0: Region ist unser Zuhause.
1: I miss you. Your name's still on my coffee cup, I miss you. The way you chose the films we watched, I miss you, babe.

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1: Lovers and dreamers and fathers and sons, mothers and daughters and desperate ones, friends and believers, the shy and the tough, sing with me, sing with me.

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